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Malege Darumamanta School Ga Bahattafa Wa Defota Addu City Hita Duga Bahattafa Wa Fas Fushi. 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
1: That's so kind. 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
1: 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He said he was too shy to ask me at first, but then Galinda emboldened him.
2: Wait, Galinda?
1: Don't you dare say another word against her. 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
3: Oh, well, we were just talking about you. How you should join us tonight at the Ozdust. And don't tell me you have nothing to wear, because you could wear this. 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
1: Yes?
0: Nessa, I've got something to confess. A reason why, well, why I asked you here tonight. And I know it isn't fair.
1: Bach, I know why.
0: You do?
1: It's because I'm in this chair and you felt sorry for me. Well, isn't that right?
0: No. Oh, no, no. I don't feel sorry for you. You're great. I asked you because...